0: love music.
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1: 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If you don't like your job, quit. 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

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Tell them make room, my body's an entree. I can turn a mad hoe into a fan. Cameras flashing, lights on, turn it up. Click, click, click, click, everywhere I go. Get it.

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Friends to lovers need a part to star in. Like, wait, babe, let me ask your part.

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Voice, we love music. Yeah, yeah, yeah.

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Pop the blue box that say Tiffany. Curry with the shot, just tell them to call me Stephanie. Pop, then I make my gun pop. I'm the queen of rap, young Ariana run pop.

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See you at the bar, you was hardly talking. That's when I knew that your heart was scarring. Friends to lovers need a part to star in. Like, wait, babe, let me ask your pardon.

0: 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Morning Voice. Mari Nicole.
1: Hey, we are
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0: The Voice. We love music.

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See you at the bar, you was hardly talking. That's when I knew that your heart was scarring. Friends to lovers need a part to star in. Like, wait, babe, let me ask.

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0: 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I'm gonna hit this city.
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0: 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Cause when

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See you at the bar, you was hardly talking. That's when I knew that your heart was scarring. Friends to lovers need a part to star in. 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
1: 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Hey, we are
0: BTS.
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0: This is Swim. I just wanna play. 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We love music.

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1: Hey, what's up, guys? It's Doja Cat, and I'm excited to bring you my single, Jealous Type.
0: The Voice. 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We love music.

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That's when I knew that your heart was scarring. Friends to lovers need a part to star in. 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
0: This is Swim. I just wanna play. 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

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That's when I knew that your heart was scarring. Friends to lovers need a part to star in. Like, wait, babe, let me.

0: of Bulgaria. Yeah, yeah.
1: Hey, we are
0: BTS.
2: Yes.
3: This is Swim.
4: I just wanna play.
0: Voice. We love music.